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0: Clarksburg's greatest hits, Sky 106.5. Hey, it's Alex, and if you are out at a cookout and you got a dog, apparently there are certain things you should not be feeding your dog. So listen, these are big no's. Don't feed them hot dogs, seasoned burgers or meat with a bone in it, fried foods, high-fat foods, or pretty much any side. No macaroni and cheese, no coleslaw, corn on the cob, baked beans, deviled eggs, forget it. Now, you're saying, but Alex, what can I give my dog? He wants his treats. You can give him unseasoned chicken, unseasoned turkey, or lean beef, which, that sounds like disgusting. Carrots, who brings carrots to a cookout? Maybe on a veggie tray? Fruits and rice are good. Again, not bringing rice to a cookout. I'm sorry, I'm just not doing it. Plain potatoes. Nobody has plain potatoes. So just don't feed your dog. How about that? I mean, feed your dog. Dog food. Just don't feed him people food. You'll be all right. We've got our 90s and 9 coming up in next hour. And, of course, more great music on the way on Sky.
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10: Here's your Metro News forecast. Tonight will be mainly clear with a low of 56. Tomorrow is expected to be partly sunny and pleasant with a high of 80. Tomorrow night will be clear and cool with a low of 54. On Friday, expect partly sunny skies with a high of 83. Saturday will have sunshine interrupted by clouds at times with a high of 83. Sunday will be cloudy and humid with a couple of showers and a thunderstorm reaching a high of 80. That's your AccuWeather forecast.

0: Clarksburg's greatest hits, Sky 106.5. Hey, it's Alex. How are you? Let's talk about food. Red Baron is celebrating their 50th anniversary with a 50-topping pizza. Yeah, they're giving away the Supreme Pizza as part of a contest. You got to go on their website to sign up. You're not going to see it on store shelves, but I would totally buy one if so. I mean, come on, why not? Chef Boyardee is getting into the protein game. Why not? For that one, canned pasta. It's going to have 25 grams of protein at least. We're talking spaghetti and meatballs, beef ravioli. It's always my favorite. And then finally, Walmart has come out with 9 delicious flavors of hand sanitizer. Yeah, for just $4 a pop. Sorry, you can smell like vanilla Pepsi, tropical gushers, Kool-Aid pink lemonade, double bubble original, fluffy stuff, cotton candy, strawberry sour patch kids, cherry icy, and my personal favorite, blue raspberry Jolly Rancher. Get out there and sanitize and smell good while you're at it. I picked up one the other day. My friends were like, that smells like a urinal cake. I can never use it again. Sky 106.5.
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0: Pittsburgh's greatest hits, Sky 106.5. Hey, it's Alex. It's the 90s and 9. And if you are a fan of Pearl Jam, and why wouldn't you be? It's one of my favorite bands. Although I prefer the 10 Pearl Jam over the Verses and Laters, but that's a whole other story. So bassist Jeff Ament is releasing a personal photo book titled Since Forever. It's going to happen September 25th. 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The hardcover volume features over 250 black and white photographs, with 90% of them never previously published. It's going to be really an intimate look at Pearl Jam's early 90s years, which really, again, were the best. Backstage, in-studio, candid shots, all paired with Jeff's personal reflections. Man, I think that's really awesome. Pre-orders are available now at Pearl Jam's website. And if anybody wants to buy me a early Christmas gift, a late birthday gift, I would love this. I mean, that's ultimate. That would be great. We got more 90s and 9. Let's do it next here on Sky.
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4: Here's your Metro News forecast. Tonight will be mainly clear with a low of 56. Tomorrow is expected to be partly sunny and pleasant with a high of 80. Tomorrow night will be clear and cool with a low of 54. On Friday, expect partly sunny skies with a high of 83. Saturday will have sunshine interrupted by clouds at times with a high of 83. Sunday will be cloudy and humid with a couple of showers and a thunderstorm reaching a high of 80. That's your AccuWeather forecast.

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Clarksburg's Greatest Hits, Sky 106.5. Hey, it's Alex. And I read this weird story here and I thought, okay, but how? First of all, it's Ohio, so maybe that's it. But the Nerd Stash says an Ohio man received the wrong ashes from a funeral home after his father died. Now, the ashes apparently belonged to someone else. The funeral home allegedly offered a refund only if the family signed an NDA and stayed silent about the mix-up. Well, the family wants the correct ashes returned, and they're not signing anything. Here's my question. How do you know? Now, maybe it was on a box. Guy could have easily said, oh, it's mislabeled. Sorry about that. But if you've ever seen ashes, they're really just like, it's like the stuff left over after you've had a fire. You know, I mean, they're ashes. How do you know it's not him? I have so many questions. Are we just looking for a lawsuit? Possibly. 90s at 9.

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Oh, it is 1986. 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

0: Hey, it's Alex, the top 10 at 10 from 1986. Now, last night was 1984, our top 10 at 10, and we talked about The Karate Kid because it came out that year. So I thought it was only appropriate. We talk about The Karate Kid Part 2 tonight. Maybe we'll do 3 tomorrow. I don't know. Haven't gotten that far. But I thought I would tell you, this was interesting. The opening scene of John Kreese verbally abusing Johnny was originally written to take place at the end of the original Karate Kid. Contrary to popular belief, the scene was written for the original, but not specifically for the sequel. The same goes for the shots of Daniel taking a shower. So what happens is Kreese abuses Johnny in the parking lot, and he breaks his second place trophy and says he's a loser. Well, Mr. Miyagi confronts Kreese, who in turn attacks Miyagi. However, well, Mr. Miyagi, what does he do? He subdues Kreese, who throws his hands into 2 car windows as Mr. Miyagi sidesteps his punches. And by the way, those were real punches in the glass. He had bloody knuckles after it. Yeah, true story. We've got more 1986 Top 10 at 10 coming up next on Sky.
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11: Here's your Metro News forecast. Tonight will be mainly clear with a low of 56. Tomorrow is expected to be partly sunny and pleasant with a high of 80. Tomorrow night will be clear and cool with a low of 54. On Friday, expect partly sunny skies with a high of 83. Saturday will have sunshine interrupted by clouds at times with a high of 83. Sunday will be cloudy and humid with a couple of showers and a thunderstorm reaching a high of 80. That's your AccuWeather forecast.

0: And that was Genesis, Invisible Touch. That was your number one song this week in 1986. Now, what's crazy is right before that, we heard the number two song of this week in 1986, which was Peter Gabriel and Sledgehammer. Well, you know, Peter Gabriel used to be the lead singer for Genesis before Phil took over drumming and singing. And he had his first number one hit just a few weeks before this one went to number one. So I'm pretty sure Invisible Touch knocked it out of the top spot. You think Peter Gabriel was mad at Phil Collins? I like to be in the middle of that little cat fight, right? That's the wrap up of the top 10 at 10. We do it every night here on Sky. More music next.
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0: Clarksburg's greatest hits. Sky 106.5. Hey, it's Alex. Do you love Halloween? I hope you do, because the decorations are out already. I know. They know it's just July, right? July, August, September, October. Okay, well, it's 2 months away. But did you know that there's a new hot color for this year's Halloween? It's pink. Apparently, pink is going to be everywhere, despite not really being a spooky hue. They say designers have been leaning into dustier, moodier shades of pink for a couple of years now, pairing it with black, chocolate brown, and deep greens instead of pastels, which are really cool colors together. I like them. And they say that pink can be sophisticated and a little unexpected, not just soft. Let me tell you, if you go to Michael's, you will see an entire display of pink and light peach and just pastel Halloween decorations. And I'm not supportive of it. I'm sorry. They need to be black, purple, maybe some red. Sky 106.5.
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8: Here's your Metro News forecast. Tonight will be mainly clear with a low of 56. Tomorrow is expected to be partly sunny and pleasant with a high of 80. Tomorrow night will be clear and cool with a low of 54. On Friday, expect partly sunny skies with a high of 83. Saturday will have sunshine interrupted by clouds at times with a high of 83. Sunday will be cloudy and humid with a couple of showers and a thunderstorm reaching a high of 80. That's your AccuWeather forecast.

0: 5. Hey, it's Alex. I'm out of here. I hope you had a great hump day. I'll be back tomorrow. We'll do it again at 7 o'clock for the night show. Stick around, though, because, you know, remember back in the 80s, the 70s, probably before that, really. I don't even know when it stopped. But at midnight, it would go, psh, and it would just be white noise right after the national anthem, and they would show the American flag flying, and then it would go to white, and that was it until 6 a.m. But we don't do that here, even though we do play music from that era, because it's the best music ever. So stick around, listen all night. We don't care. We'd love you to do it. You can also do it on our app, our new Sky app. So make sure you download that. I'll see you tomorrow here at 7 o'clock on Sky 106.5.
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1: To celebrate America's 250th birthday, we have some more of those fun facts about America that most Americans don't know. And the first official document to name the United States of America is the Declaration of Independence. Prior to that, it was known as the United Colonies, among other variations. But
2: it's very corporate, doesn't it?
1: It kind of does, yeah. So the final version of the Declaration of Independence begins with the phrase, "The unanimous declaration of the 13 United States of America." Now, Thomas Jefferson wrote that document in June of 1776 before the Continental Congress approved it on July 4th, and it's widely credited with coming up with the country's official name. He is. Although historians don't all agree on this designation, as the phrase was used informally prior to that. Earlier evidence occurs in a letter from a secretary of General George Washington dated January 2nd, 1776. Could the origin of our country's name have come from Washington himself? It is possible. And speaking of George Washington, he never actually ran for president. Unlike his successors, George Washington never actually campaigned to be president. He was simply chosen by the popular demand of the Electoral College. This happened for both his first and second terms in office with the elections of 1789 and 1792. He was also the only president ever to unanimously receive all electoral votes. Speaking of presidents, half of all U.S. presidents came from four states. This is a little presidential trivia for you. Virginia, Ohio, New York, and Massachusetts are the home states of half of all U.S. presidents. Eight are from Virginia, seven from Ohio, five from New York, and four from Massachusetts. Only eight presidents were born west of the Mississippi, and only 21 states were the birthplace of a president. Like I said, interesting things about America that most Americans don't know. Of the 3,143 counties in the United States, 298 have the names of presidents. The top five presidents with matching county names are Washington, Jefferson, Jackson, Lincoln, and Madison. George Washington has the most places, including cities and towns, named after him in the country, with 94. So, this is interesting, too, about America. St. Augustine, Florida. That is the oldest city in the United States. It was founded in 1565 by the Spanish. St. Augustine is the oldest continuously occupied settlement of European origin in the United States. It was established 42 years before the English colonized Jamestown and 55 years before the Pilgrims landed at Plymouth Rock. The city has the only urban center in the U.S. with a street pattern and architectural style that reflects its Spanish roots. That's pretty neat, though, because you don't really think about that. You think, oh, well, Plymouth Rock, right? That'd be the first one, but actually, the Spanish were in Florida before they were in, you know, the northern part of the country. The Gateway Arch is the tallest monument in the U.S. Located in St. Louis, Missouri, the historic landmark of the Gateway Arch is 630 feet tall. Now, in comparison, the Statue of Liberty is 305 feet, and the Washington Monument is 555 feet. Completed in 1965, the arch was designed to commemorate the city's role in the westward expansion of the United States. But the Gateway Arch, tallest monument in the U.S. The oldest continuously operating hotel in the country is in New York. It's located in Rhinebeck, New York, in the Hudson Valley. The Beekman Arms has been open and operating since 1766. Well, I bet you there's some bed bugs in there. This historical hotel counts George Washington, Benedict Arnold, and Alexander Hamilton among its earlier guests. In fact, the tavern is said to be the place where Hamilton argued with Aaron Burr leading to that fateful duel in which Hamilton was killed. The Beekman Arms also has another place in U.S. history. Nearby resident, President Franklin Delano Roosevelt, began each of his political campaigns from the front porch of that hotel. So it's very, very, very, very historic as far as that goes. And speaking of the U.S., we have a national mammal.
2: Right?
1: Yeah, you probably know the bald eagle is a national bird, but did you know this little piece of animal trivia, that the American bison is the national mammal? I didn't know. Had no idea. This designation was made official on May 9th, 2016. Bison are the largest mammals found in North America and were nearly extinct at the end of the 19th century, with only a few hundred left. Thanks to conservation efforts, bison are thriving today. Those huge animals can weigh up to 2,000 pounds, but they're also very fast, running at speeds up to 35 miles per hour. So if you see a bison, don't get too close. This is interesting, too, about America. More than two-thirds of Americans have pets. We love our pets. More than 66% of Americans, or about 87 million homes, reported owning at least one pet. This is an increase of about 10% since 1988. Dogs, most popular pets, followed by cats, and then freshwater fish. Now, if you're ready for a road trip, Indiana has more miles of interstate highway per square mile than any other state in the U.S.
2: Wow.
1: In 1937, the state's General Assembly adopted the Crossroads of America as their state motto. And while there isn't a consensus on why the slogan was chosen, some believe it's because Highways 40 and 41, which were designated as part of the original federal highway system in 1926 and crossed Terre Haute, Indiana, were made traveling and settling in the West a lot easier. And I'll leave you with this one. The Center for Disease Control and Prevention, the CDC. It was founded in Atlanta in 1946 as the Communicable Disease Center, and it had 400 employees. And when it began, the CDC's primary mission was preventing malaria from spreading to other parts of the country. That's why it started. No longer endemic to the U.S., malaria was eradicated from the country in 1951.
2: Wow.
1: Yeah. So there you go. Just some fun facts about America that most Americans don't know.
0: There's more Breakfast Show coming up after this on Sky 106.5.
3: Good morning. In the newsroom, I'm Alex Wiederspiel. 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Appalachian Glass business owner Chip Turner didn't know if the water would enter his Weston business last Tuesday. 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
4: Got so high, I just kept saying, it's not coming in the building. 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
3: 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Two Randolph County parents are facing charges accused of abusing and restraining an 11-year-old. The two reside in Beverly. 69-year-old Manuel Ortiz Jr. and 54-year-old Lika Ortiz are both charged. Investigators say an 11-year-old had her hands and ankles restrained with zip ties in a bathroom. Both are charged with child abuse creating risk of death and conspiracy. Seven former champions are in the field for the 93rd West Virginia Open, a field featuring 132 golfers who opened action on Wednesday at Glade Springs Resort. You can follow along with coverage of the Open at the sports section of WVMetroNews.com. In the newsroom, I'm Alex Wiederspiel.
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7: Here's your Metro News forecast. Today will be partly sunny and pleasant with a high of 80. Tonight, expect clear skies with a low of 55. Tomorrow will be partly sunny with a high of 83. Saturday will be humid with sunshine occasionally interrupted by clouds, reaching a high of 83. Sunday will be cloudy and slightly cooler, but still humid, with a chance of a couple of showers and a thunderstorm. The high temperature on Sunday will be 76. That's your AccuWeather forecast.

Janet, all for you on Sky 106.5, Clarksburg's greatest hits. Good morning, everybody. It's Colin and Spike with you on The Breakfast Show on this Thursday morning. Thank you so much for tuning in. Now we got something to give away. Yeah, your chance to win something this early? Yes, of course. We've got your chance to win our summer prize pack because today is day 69 of the 106 days of summer. And we have got your chance to win the summer prize pack from MPB Print and Sign Superstore. And we're going to do it on the phone because, you know, we switch this thing up sometimes. Sometimes we do it on text. Sometimes we do it on the phone line. Well, you're going to have to call today the old-fashioned way. And 888-801-1065 is a number. And I'm going to take caller number 4. Now, if you've never seen these summer prize packs, they're really cool. There's a Sky 106.5 bag that has, like, the American flag design around it. You've also got the 250th anniversary celebration with cups and a T-shirt in there. There is just so much stuff in there. I mean, you just really need to give us a call. 888-801-1065. I'll take caller number 3 right now at 888-801-1065. Caller number 3, going to hook you up with a summer prize pack from MPB Print and Sign Superstore in Sky 106.5. Celebrating the 250th anniversary of America. The bag's worth it, I'm telling you, right? Just alone. But the stuff inside's pretty cool, too. Call us up. Good luck.

0: Good morning, Sky 106.5. You're on The Breakfast Show. Who's this?
1: Tanya Morgan.
0: Tanya, how you doing this morning?
1: Good. How are you?
0: I'm okay. All right, what are you doing this morning? Going to work? What's going on?
1: Yep. On my way to take care of a little lady.
0: Oh, okay. Nice. A little lady, like a little old lady in Pasadena?
1: No. Yeah, well, she's down in Volga. Yep.
0: Okay, a little old lady down in Volga. All right, well, nice. Uh-huh. That's nice that you do that. All right, so we got you're caller number three. I should mention that because you're caller number three. Yes!
1: Yes, thank you.
0: Yeah, so now you've probably been thinking about, man, I'd like to win one of the summer prize packs. I hope before the summer's over,
1: that's
0: I do.
1: Right. Yes.
0: And look, you did, Tanya. You did it.
1: Yeah. All right, good.
0: Very nice prize pack, too. Like I said, the bag is worth the price of admission. It's got the Sky 106.5 logo on it. It's got the American flag design around it. There's also a T-shirt in there celebrating the 250th anniversary of America. You've got the cups. There is a Sky 106.5 keychain in these. I do believe this also has the sunglasses in it, which...
1: Oh, cool. Awesome.
0: Yeah, it has the Sky 106.5 logo on the side, so that's pretty cool. Those are rare. Those are rare to get.
1: Okay.
0: All right, Tanya, awesome. Enjoy that. Have a great day today.
1: And okay, you too.
0: Thank you. And tell me what radio station made you a winner this morning.
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0: If you grew up in the 90s, these movies probably lived in your VCR. You quoted them, watched them over and over, thought you knew everything.

0: everything about them. Mm-hmm. Well, thank you again. BuzzFeed put together a list of the some of the craziest behind-the-scenes stories from 90s movies. And some of these sound completely made up, but they're absolutely true. And we'll start with Toy Story 2. Believe it or not, Disney originally planned it as a direct-to-video sequel.
1: Oh.
0: They thought it would be another inexpensive VHS release like many of the animated sequels from that era. But once the executives saw how good it was and how good it was becoming, they changed course and turned it into a full theatrical release. Pixar suddenly had to expand production under impossible deadlines and somehow delivered what's considered one of the greatest animated sequels ever made.
1: Huh.
0: And that almost went directly to DVD.
1: That's crazy.
0: Speaking of Pixar, during production, someone accidentally deleted almost the entire movie from Pixar's servers. Fortunately, the technical director happened to be working from home on maternity leave and had a backup copy. Without that copy, years of work could have disappeared.
1: My goodness.
0: One of the biggest movie songs of all time almost never happened. When Disney was making Aladdin, A Whole New World wasn't originally part of the movie.
1: Oh.
0: After Aladdin's mother was removed from the story, the composer, Alan Menken, realized the film needed another emotional song and reworked one that eventually became the Oscar-winning classic that we all know today. So that almost wasn't in there.
1: That's crazy.
0: Here's the casting story. Patrick Swayze wasn't just the star of Ghost. He was also responsible for getting Whoopi Goldberg cast. Mm-hmm. The studio executives weren't interested, believing that her personality would overpower the movie. And Swayze pushed hard for her, convinced her to audition, and she ended up winning the Academy Award for Best Supporting Actress.
1: Wow.
0: Yeah, and speaking of Patrick Swayze, when Tu Wong Fu, Thanks for Everything, Julie Newmar, was casting its lead drag queen, Some huge names wanted that role, including Robin Williams, Robert Downey Jr., John Cusack, Kyle MacLachlan, Willem Dafoe. But Swayze impressed producers so much with the way that he carried himself and literally the way he walked that he landed the part.
1: Huh.
0: Over in Pretty Woman, talking about 90s movies, Richard Gere almost wasn't Richard Gere. Mm-hmm. He originally turned down the movie. Julia Roberts actually flew to New York, met with him personally, and wrote, "Please say yes," on a piece of paper and slid it across the table and convinced him to do it.
1: Huh.
0: Which was a good decision for him. That was one of his defining films of that decade. Imagine Pulp Fiction without Bruce Willis.
1: Mm.
0: Actually, Bruce Willis originally wanted John Travolta's role.
1: Right.
0: By the time he met with Quentin Tarantino, Vincent Vega had already been cast. So Tarantino offered him the boxer Butch instead.
1: Right.
0: And Matt Dillon had been considered first, but he hesitated and Tarantino moved on. Movie history changed too. Here's another almost. Steven Spielberg originally wanted Harrison Ford to play Dr. Alan Grant in Jurassic Park.
1: Oh.
0: But Ford passed. Sam Neill got the role. Now it's impossible to imagine anyone else.
1: Right.
0: And while we're talking dinosaurs, George Lucas was helping finish the post-production work on Jurassic Park when he realized special effects technology had finally caught up to the vision he'd always had for the Star Wars prequels. Mm. Working on Jurassic Park helped him convince him that it was finally time to make episodes 1, 2, and 3.
1: Huh.
0: While he was working on that.
1: Interesting.
0: One of the biggest horror movies ever also changed movie marketing forever.
1: Mm.
0: The Blair Witch Project convinced millions of people it was real. Filmmakers built fake websites, fake police reports, fake interviews, even posted missing person flyers for the actors before the movie came out.
1: Right.
0: Now remember, this is 1999. People weren't used to viral internet marketing yet. Some audiences honestly believed the footage was authentic. Wow. I know when I first saw it, I was like, is this real? And here's a movie that almost sank before it sailed. Titanic was supposed to open during the summer of 1997. Production delays forced it into December, and Hollywood predicted it would become one of the biggest flops ever because of its enormous budget. Instead, of course, it became the highest grossing movie in the history at the time, anyway. The Nightmare Before Christmas wasn't an instant classic.
1: Mm.
0: It was only a modest success in theaters. Disney was actually nervous that it was too dark for families and even released it under Touchstone Pictures instead of the Disney label.
1: Yeah.
0: It wasn't until years later, thanks to VHS, DVD, and Halloween TV broadcast, that it became the cultural phenomenon that it is today.
1: Mm-hmm.
0: Here's one that changed television. Rosie O'Donnell says filming Harriet the Spy inspired her to create the Rosie O'Donnell Show.
1: Huh.
0: Long movie shoots were keeping her away from her young son, so she wanted a New York-based daytime job with a more predictable schedule.
1: Right.
0: And there you go. Sports fans will like this one. Space Jam happened because of a Nike commercial.
1: Mm-hmm.
0: The Hair Jordan ads, pairing Michael Jordan and Bugs Bunny, were such a hit that Warner Brothers realized they had an entire movie on their hands.
1: Huh.
0: And finally, Robin Williams and Disney had a major falling out after Aladdin.
1: Yeah.
0: Williams had accepted much less money than he normally earned because he wanted to do the movie for his kids. In return, he asked Disney not to heavily use his voice and image to sell merchandise. Well, Disney did it anyway, and of course, Robin Williams got furious about that. The disagreement lasted for years before Disney apologized, reportedly giving him a Picasso painting that was worth more than $1 million. That's how they made it up to him.
1: Wow.
0: Eventually, the relationship healed, and Williams returned to voice the genie in Aladdin and the King of Thieves. It's amazing how many classic movies almost look completely different. Different actors, different songs, different release plans, movies that almost went straight to VHS, and one that was literally rescued from being accidentally deleted.
1: Yeah.
0: Makes you wonder what, you know, other all-time classics almost never happened.
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2: This is a wild story. Not only because someone was saved by their computer, they were saved from an armed dog.
3: Oh.
2: Yeah.

0: instead.
1: So the guy's like, man, this game is real life.
0: Right? This glass, it just feels so real.
1: These are the best sound effects ever. All right, you ready for this?
0: Mm-hmm.
1: This is like stealing candy from a baby, only worse.
0: Ooh.
1: 46-year-old man in, oh, guess where?
2: Florida.
1: Named Corey Coddington crashed his SUV last Saturday and then carjacked a woman who stopped to help.
0: Huh.
1: That was just the beginning. He drove the stolen car to Chick-fil-A, got out of the car covered in blood, and a man asked if he was okay, and he said, does it look like I'm okay? Then he reached over and stole a French fry from a child. And then he asked if anyone would order him a milkshake.
3: He stole my car. Stopped to make sure he was okay. I got out of my car. He ended up taking my car and driving off with it. Glad I didn't get hit. I'm glad I wasn't in the car when he stole my car.
4: We were sitting right there, and then a man came from the street and ran over, like, the
3: grass.
4: Yeah, the grass. And then he came and stole a chip from a children. And he wanted a milkshake, and then he jumped over the fence and went that way.
1: Yeah, Corey left without a milkshake, apparently, ran over to a gas station where the police caught up with him. He got combative with cops before they were finally able to cuff him and haul him back to the station. They did stop at a hospital where he got treatment for his injuries. Police say he had more than 10 grams of ecstasy on him, so there's that.
0: Yeah.
1: Yeah.
0: So how about this? Tesla's driver monitoring systems are designed to ensure drivers keep their eyes on the road while using autopilot and other assisted driving features, which I've always just not really quite understood. If you can't go way in the back and sit and eat a sandwich, where's the point in having autopilot?
1: Ah, right.
0: And, you know, autopilot seems to be fairly self-explanatory.
1: Mm-hmm.
0: But anyway, in China, some Tesla owners have reportedly found an unusual workaround: tiny plastic doll heads.
1: What?
0: Yeah, according to a recent Wired report, a growing niche market has emerged from around figurines and gadgets designed to trick Tesla's in-cabin camera into believing an attentive driver is sitting behind the wheel.
1: Oh.
0: Must think someone's sitting there having consumed an awful lot of coffee and maybe some cocaine. Those eyes, they're so wide.
1: Right.
0: Tesla uses cabin-facing cameras to monitor driver attention when autopilot features are active. If the system detects that a driver is looking away from the road for too long, it issues warnings and can eventually disable assisted driver features.
1: Hmm.
0: The company introduced the stricter restricted driver monitoring in China through a software update last year, prompting some owners to search for some ways around the safeguards. Well, that sounds like the roads of China are a lot of fun, aren't they?
1: Mm-hmm.
0: I'd like to find my way around the safeguards, please.
1: Hey, in Portland, Oregon, a retired couple says their neighbor's tiny home has created a very big problem.
0: Uh-huh.
1: John and Trudy Benjamin are suing their neighbor for up to $200,000, claiming a foul odor is coming from a tiny home parked next door that's made life miserable for months. According to the lawsuit, the smell allegedly comes from a chemical toilet that wasn't connected to a sewer system.
0: Oh, no.
1: The couple says the odor became so overwhelming that they couldn't enjoy their yard, open their windows, or even relax outside. The lawsuit claims the smell caused headaches, nausea, dizziness, respiratory issues, and even contributed to falls suffered by John, who reportedly injured his knee badly enough to require surgery.
0: Wow.
1: The couple says they eventually started wearing respirators or gas masks just to walk from their car to their front door.
0: Jeez.
1: They also claim visitors could smell the odor on their clothing after spending time at their house. The neighbor says the tiny home originally had an RV toilet and portable septic system that came with the unit, and that those components were removed after a leak or spill. And she says cleanup work has been done, but the couple insists the smell remains. Now they're asking for damages, and they want the tiny home removed or prohibited from use until it's properly connected to the sewer system. You know, tiny homes, they're supposed to help people live with less. Less space, less clutter, less expenses, not less oxygen.
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6: Good morning. In the newsroom, I'm Alex Wiederspiel. Residents in Upshur and Lewis County are rallying in the wake of the historic flooding last week. Supplies, vaccines, and other services are available. 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

0: website, WAJR.com. A Marion County man is accused of witness intimidation in his own drug case. 36-year-old Michael Fisher is charged in connection to a 2024 fentanyl arrest. Investigators believe Fisher has been circulating images of a witness. The witness reportedly told police that he had also received direct messages that were harassing in nature. Fisher is charged with felony witness intimidation. A Morgantown city councilor has chosen to resign. Brian Butcher is moving out of the 7th Ward and announced that he will leave his seat when he officially moves into his new home. Butcher joined council in 2021. Time is apparently ticking, but Senator Shelley Moore Capito says she is cautiously optimistic about the bipartisan U.S. Senate bill known as the Protect College Sports Act. You can read about that in full right now at the sports section of WVMetroNews.com. Nursing multiple injuries, the Buckos Bats fell silent yet again in a 3-0 loss to Arizona at home Wednesday afternoon. The Pirates must now turn their attention to an 8-game road trip between Cincinnati and Milwaukee, coinciding with the trade deadline, all as the wild card race is stiffening in the National League. In the newsroom, I'm Alex Wiederspiel.
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And they help provide life-changing care for children throughout our entire region. And the cool part about the Children's Miracle Network is that all that money stays local. And it goes to WVU Medicine Golisano Children's Hospital, where they never turn away a child due to inability to pay. And you'll be hearing more about that here in about, 3 weeks? Is it almost, it's almost time for it, isn't it? Yeah, in about 3-4 weeks here from now, you're going to see, you're going to hear from kids and different people who have been helped by WVU Medicine Golisano Children's Hospital. We're going to be broadcasting live. That's right, it's our radiothon, and we're going to be looking for your help with some donations. But this is the great way to get it started, and you get a sweet treat at the same time. So stop by any of the locations. Like I said, Bridgeport, Clarksburg, Grafton, Fairmont, Terra Alta, Reidsville, Nutter Fort, Elkins, and get a blizzard today, and you'll help out, because at least $1 will be donated to WVU Medicine Golisano Children's Hospital. So do that today, and that's all day today. All right, stick around. We're going to be talking about some pop culture rivalries next.

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1: So if you need a break from all the real life that you're dealing with right now, BuzzFeed has a list of notorious pop culture rivalries. And they're asking America who we think should be the winner once and for all. And I thought you would enjoy this.
2: Okay.
1: Which one was actually the best boy band of the 90s? Was it NSYNC or the Backstreet Boys?
2: You know what? I think if the Backstreet Boys and NSYNC fell into a river and no one ever saw them again, I would say music is the winner.
1: And you're probably right. But when it came down to the people doing the thing, Backstreet is leading 63% to 37%.
2: Huh, okay.
1: 63%. I think they're the more popular. I think they had bigger hits.
2: Probably.
1: If you want to call them that.
2: Right.
1: All right, so which one is the best superhero cinematic universe, Marvel or DC?
2: Tough.
1: That's tough.
2: Yeah. Marvel has the amount of movies behind them.
1: Yes.
2: So they have a lot of superheroes that they're going for.
1: Yep.
2: But DC is now going into this whole slightly more adult arena with DC Black or DC Dark movies, which I think is going to be very interesting. So I'm going to go for DC.
1: Well, Marvel is cleaning up 88% to 12%.
2: Wow.
1: This is crazy. All right, so let's check it out. Now, this one, which of these is the best singing competition? This is a good question to ask you. American Idol, The Voice, or The X Factor? Well, this one's easy because the only one that's still popular is The Voice.
2: Right.
1: And it is leading 47%. They say Idol 28%, slightly above, and then X Factor is like 25%.
2: Huh.
1: I don't really watch those programs anymore. I did watch American Idol for like 3 seasons, and then I was over it.
2: Right.
1: But I don't watch The Voice. A lot of people love The Voice, though, I know. And if you're a Voice fan, I get it. Which Twilight team are you on? Team Edward or Team Jacob?
2: Team Jacob.
1: Really?
2: Yes.
1: That's interesting. And you were so quick to respond.
2: I think Jacob got a short shrift from Bella, because everything that she wanted to do with Jacob, all these dangerous things that she was doing with Jacob, were specifically so she could see Edward again.
1: Oh my gosh, you know more about this than I really thought you were going to.
2: You know, it's all very interesting when you break it down.
1: Well, let me burst your bubble here, because Team Edward is up 60% to 40%.
2: That's because he's so dreamy.
1: All right, so let's see. Let's find who has the superior vocal powerhouse of the 90s. Was it Whitney Houston?
2: Mm-hmm.
1: Of course, she had a huge hit with that song in the 90s.
2: Mm-hmm.
1: Or is it the next lady?
2: Mm-hmm.
1: And I'm talking about, I'm stretching this out, by the way, just like they do on American Idol.
2: Right.
1: And the next one is?
2: Mariah Carey.
1: Mariah Carey. So who was the superior vocal powerhouse of the 90s? Whitney Houston or Mariah Carey?
2: It's got to be Whitney Houston, because she has the more powerful voice, I think, whereas Mariah Carey just sounds like you're tuning in a bad radio. It just sounds like...
1: Yeah, she's all over the place.
2: Yeah, and it's extremely annoying.
1: Yeah, I agree with you 100%, and good. Whitney is easily winning this one, 79% to 21%.
2: Uh-huh.
1: Which is the better children's program featuring puppets? The Muppet Show or Sesame Street? Which one?
2: Oh, that's tough.
1: That's a very tough one.
2: Very tough. Let me tell you that I truly, honestly believe that Sesame Street is the single most important television program that has ever been made in the history of the format.
1: Hands down.
2: But The Muppet Show was funny.
1: It's funny.
2: It was clever and it was silly, and I look forward to watching it every week. Has to be The Muppet Show.
1: I would say Muppet Show too. That's where my vote would go. Sesame Street is up 61% to 39%.
2: Wow.
1: Which is the better space adventure saga, Star Wars or Star Trek?
2: Or Pigs in Space! Give me the options again.
1: Star Wars or Star Trek?
2: Star Wars or Star Trek? I prefer Star Wars, but And again, here we go down the lane of importance here.
3: Right.
2: Star Trek, culturally, was far more important than Star Wars was.
3: Oh, my. So, scandalous words this
2: morning. That's
3: the quick
2: version. That's the quick version. So, it's Star Wars.
3: Somewhat surprisingly, Star Wars is blowing out Star Trek 85 to 15%. Wow. Who is the definitive 2000s pop icon? Is it Christina Aguilera or Britney Spears? I say Britney.
2: I say the little dog from the Taco Bell commercials.
3: Your ghetto Taco Bell.
2: That's the one.
3: Britney is prevailing, 86% of the vote. Christina only has 14%.
2: Oh, my.
3: Pick your favorite Marvel Chris. Oh, your favorite Marvel Chris. I get it. Chris okay. Evans, Chris Hemsworth, or Chris Pratt?
2: Evans, without a doubt.
3: Really?
2: Yes.
3: Hemsworth has 49%. Evans is next with 33%, and Pratt is last at 18%.
2: See, Evans takes chances.
3: Yeah, I like Chris Evans.
2: I do too.
3: And I've seen him in lots of different stuff, so he's not like pigeonholing himself into one particular type of acting role.
2: Mm-hmm. Plus, seems like a very nice guy.
3: Seems to be.
2: Mm-hmm.
3: Pick your favorite animated pet franchise, Pokemon or Digimon?
2: I'll channel my kids here and say Pokemon.
3: Pokemon, yeah. There's it's obliterating Digimon, 96% to 4%.
2: Mm-hmm.
3: And finally, which social media platform can you not live without? Twitter, Instagram, or TikTok?
2: Oh, Twitter. If that's the choice, it's absolutely Twitter.
3: You know what? This just shows how things have changed. Instagram has 65%, TikTok 21%, and Twitter last 14%.
2: I'm too old to understand TikTok. I don't get it. I don't understand it.
3: I don't either. It's just short videos. I mean, didn't they do that with that one thing? What was that called?
2: Vine.
3: Vine, yeah.
2: Yeah.
3: All right, real quick ones here, okay? John Lennon versus Paul McCartney.
2: Paul McCartney.
3: I go with Lennon.
2: Really?
3: Yeah. Lady Gaga versus Madonna.
2: Lady Gaga.
3: Ooh, I would... yeah, I like Lady Gaga. I like both of them.
2: Right.
3: Seinfeld versus Friends. Seinfeld. Betty Davis versus Joan Crawford.
2: Betty Davis, because of the eyes.
3: It's the eyes. The eyes have it. All right, last one.
2: Okay.
3: Coke versus Pepsi.
2: Probably Diet Pepsi.
3: Coke Zero. Pepsi Zero.
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4: Good morning. In the newsroom, I'm Alex Wiederspiel. This newscast is a service of Pat Boyle Funeral Home, where the cost of a funeral will never burden your family. Residents and business owners in Upshur and Lewis County are starting to share some of their experiences in the aftermath of recovery. Chip Turner, a business owner in Weston, couldn't believe what he was seeing.

0: Panama Resort coming this way towards town, you know how there's like a rock wall? All right, that rock wall, honest to God, looked like Niagara Falls. All the way down through there was nothing but water coming. It was just like a solid sheet of water running down and hitting and coming out into the road.
1: You can read much more about Turner today at WAJR.com. A former Elkins man is set to face a quarter century in prison tied to the abuse of a three-year-old. 30-year-old Donald Robert Wilt Edwards Sr. has been sentenced to 25 years for sexually abusing the child at his Elkins residence in 2024. First Energy is defending its plans to build a gas-fired power plant adjacent to a coal-fired power plant in Monongalia County. That plant is apparently needed because of an increase in demand primarily caused by data centers. You can read about that in full today at WVMetroNews.com. Three Pittsburgh Steelers defensive backs will open the season on the physically unable to perform list. Joey Porter Jr. is out day to day. He could be back relatively quickly. Jalen Ramsey and Dante Kent will both be out for multiple weeks. In the newsroom, I'm Alex Wiederspiel.
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4: Here's your Metro News forecast. Today will be partly sunny and pleasant with a high of 80. Tonight, expect clear skies with a low of 55. Tomorrow will be partly sunny with a high of 83. Saturday will be humid with sunshine occasionally interrupted by clouds, reaching a high of 83. Sunday will be cloudy and slightly cooler, but still humid, with a chance of a couple of showers and a thunderstorm. The high temperature on Sunday will be 76. That's your AccuWeather forecast.

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1: And it's time for another edition of
2: Shower Thoughts.
1: Shower Thoughts. Spike and I standing in the shower. Well, we're standing in the shower. You might as well turn it on.
3: Might as well.
1: There you go. Got the shower running now. Spike and I standing in the shower pondering life. Little deep thoughts that you have. Weird random thoughts. They are called
2: Shower Thoughts.
3: In movies, there are two kinds of vents. Human-sized vents and vents that are big enough only for the smallest, least experienced member of the group.
1: That's true, yeah, right. And they're all weirdly capable of supporting people inside without breaking down.
3: Right, exactly. Like a Hollywood vent says, air vent left, and then you turn left and there's a plaque that says, room for one person, 200 pounds and under.
1: Right. And no dust, too.
3: And no dust, that's right.
1: Yeah.
2: Shower thoughts.
1: Nothing else will make you type slower than your last password attempt. I hate when I forget that.
3: I do too.
1: Oh,
2: jeez. Shower thoughts.
3: We blame black cats crossing our path for causing bad luck, but we never consider the possibility that the path we were on was already unlucky and that the cat was warning us to take another.
1: Could be that.
3: Mm.
1: Yeah, never thought of it that way.
3: Me either.
1: Now, in Scotland, though, black cats are lucky,
3: right?
1: They're
3: lucky, that's right, yeah.
1: Yeah.
2: Shower thoughts.

0: under new management signs are the tactful way of saying, we know the last owners were crap, but give us a chance. They're like, yeah, we know we used to sell booze and cigarettes to minors with no ID, but we don't do that anymore.
1: Right.
0: Shower thoughts.
1: It takes 10,000 hours to become an expert at something,
0: mm-hmm.
1: and we chew food for an average of 25 minutes per day. Using that logic, we'll stop biting our cheeks by the age of 66. I don't think that's ever going to happen for me.
0: Oh, I hate that. Oh, I hate biting my cheek.
1: Oh, and my tongue as well.
0: And I got to wait till 66 for that to end?
1: 66.
0: Oh, my goodness. Shower thoughts. Scooby-Doo taught kids there's no such thing as ghost.
1: Mm-hmm.
0: But it isn't any more comforting to think that shadow that is chilling in your bedroom corner at night
1: mm-hmm.
0: may just be a deranged theme park janitor in a monster costume.
1: Right.
0: It doesn't help anymore. You know what I mean? It doesn't make me feel any better.
1: And I would have gotten some sleep if it wasn't for you meddling kids.
0: Shower thoughts.
1: Computers are considered smart if they think like humans.
0: Mm-hmm.
1: And humans are considered smart if they think like computers.
0: Yeah. That's cool.
1: Yeah.
0: Shower thoughts. Getting a hair stuck in your mouth has to be a million times more gross when you're bald.
1: Yeah.
0: Then you know it wasn't yours.
1: You know for sure it wasn't yours.
0: Yeah.
1: Shower
0: thoughts.
1: Alarm clocks are maybe the only device that make you mad in both scenarios, whether they work or not.
0: Yeah. Boy, that's a truth.
1: Uh-huh.
0: What, it didn't go off?
1: Oh,
0: and then he's like, beep, beep, beep. Oh, shut up. Shower thoughts. If a mime was being strangled by an invisible person, no one would notice until it was too late.
1: Right.
0: People would say he died doing what he loved.
1: Being strangled by the invisible man.
0: Well, it was one of his bits.
1: Right.
0: It just happened to be true, that's all.
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0: It's time for the Not-So-Impossible Quiz on Sky 106.5. 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
1: 1-888-801-1065. That's the number to call and the number to text on the Sky 106.5 text machine. Ah! All right, so you can call us, you can text us, you can do it either way. 888-801-1065. And the first person with the correct answer on both is going to be a winner today. What will you win, you ask? Well, two tickets, count them, two tickets to Tiger Valley Cinema in Fairmont. Yeah, that's right, and those are good Thursday through Sunday to go see a movie of your choice, so that's nice, and I think it comes with popcorn and pop as well. Also, both winners on the phone and the text, both going to receive, whether you want it or not, two Hershey Park tickets. Yeah, Hershey Park tickets. For both winners, first person with the correct answer on the phone, first person with the correct answer on the text machine will be our winner. So here we go. According to a study published in the Journal of Neuroscience, raw sewage is the worst smell in the world. What is the second worst? Now, according to my wife, it's when I pass gas. That's not it. Maybe that's covered under raw sewage. I don't know. What do you think it is? So, yeah, that's going to eliminate all our passing gas answers. You can take that out, because it's not that. According to a study published in the Journal of Neuroscience, raw sewage is the worst smell in the world. What is the second worst? Good luck.
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0: Good morning, Sky 106.5. You're on The Breakfast Show. We're playing the Not-So-Impossible Quiz. According to a study published in the Journal of Neuroscience, raw sewage, worst smell in the world. What's the second worst?
1: Rotten eggs.
0: That's a great answer. It's like that sulfur smell. Ugh, it's horrible.
1: Yeah.
0: And you are wrong. That's a good answer, though. I thought you had it. Thank you. I appreciate it. I thought you had it there. I really did. Let me go back to the phone lines. Good morning. You're on The Breakfast Show. We're playing the Not So Impossible Quiz. Raw sewage, worst smell in the world. What was second?
2: Rotten eggs.
0: Rotten eggs, most popular answer. That is not it, though. Thanks, though. Appreciate it. Yeah, that's a good answer, man. Good morning. You're on The Breakfast Show. According to a study published in the Journal of Neuroscience, raw sewage, the worst smell in the world. What's the second worst?
2: A dead body.
0: Yeah, like even if it's like a deer or something. I mean, I'm sure a human probably smells just as bad, but it's that's not it. Let me give you a clue, okay? See if you can get it. I'll give you another guess, okay?
2: Yes, sir.
0: Your clue is tomato juice. Tomato juice.
2: Oh, skunk.
0: That's it. Yes. Didn't even need the final clue, which was going to be black and white. But yes, they say use tomato juice when you get like your pet gets it sprayed by a skunk and it'll get it out of there. I think it works a little bit. Must be the acidity or something. Anyway, what's your name?
2: Brandon Adams. Everybody calls me Grizzly Bear.
0: Grizzly what?
2: Grizzly Bear.
0: Grizzly Bear. All right, Grizzly Bear. Well, congratulations. Good job figuring that out. Have you ever been sprayed by a skunk?
2: No. I pass them all dead ones all the time on the road, and it's horrible.
0: Oh, because there you got the dead body and the skunk smell. That's two of the really top five worst smells ever. We got two tickets for you. They're good today through Sunday at Tiger Valley Cinema in Fairmont, so you can go see a movie of your choice this weekend. Also, Grizzly Bear, we are throwing in two tickets to Hershey Park for you.
2: Oh, thank you.
0: All right, man. I hope you don't mind me calling you Grizzly Bear. You said everybody, so I guess that includes me, right?
2: Yes, sir.
0: Okay. Well, Grizzly Bear, tell me what radio station made you a winner.
2: Oh, Sky 106.5. Yes, sir.
0: Rawr, you got that right. All right. Congratulations to Patricia Beer. Patricia Beer, congratulations. Patricia was the first person on text to tell us skunk. And Patricia, you are very early in the game, too. She got two tickets as well to Tiger Valley Cinemas in Fairmont to go see a movie of your choice today through Sunday. And then also, we are throwing in for you as well, Patricia, two tickets to Hershey Park. So enjoy that, and we'll get back with you on text, let you know how to get your prizes. And thanks for listening. Keep it right here. More of The Breakfast Show coming up. Oh, let me remind you today. I want to remind you this, too, before I go into the break. Today is Miracle Treat Day. 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It can be any size. It doesn't matter if it's the mini or the small or the medium or the large, or if you just take your own bucket and just they fill it up. It doesn't matter which size because at least $1 will be donated to WVU Medicine Golisano Children's Hospital, which helps provide life-changing care for children throughout our region. So make sure to stop by Dairy Queen sometime today, all day long. It doesn't matter what time, but sometime today before they close, and get yourself a blizzard. And thanks.
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4: Good morning. In the newsroom, I'm Alex Wiederspiel. 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Appalachian Glass business owner Chip Turner didn't know if the water would enter his Weston business last Tuesday. He watched closely.
5: Got so high, I just kept saying, it's not coming in the building. It's not coming.
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1: 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Two Randolph County parents are facing charges accused of abusing and restraining an 11-year-old. The two reside in Beverly. 69-year-old Manuel Ortiz Jr. and 54-year-old Lika Ortiz are both charged. Investigators say an 11-year-old had her hands and ankles restrained with zip ties in a bathroom. Both are charged with child abuse creating risk of death and conspiracy. Seven former champions are in the field for the 93rd West Virginia Open, a field featuring 132 golfers who opened action on Wednesday at Glade Springs Resort. You can follow along with coverage of the Open at the sports section of WVMetroNews.com. In the newsroom, I'm Alex Wiederspiel.
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0: Clarksburg's greatest hits. It is The Breakfast Show with Colin and Spike. We're giving away $50 to Revitalize Health and Med Spa right there in Bridgeport across from Sheets and in the Blake Center. And I'm here once again with Josh from Revitalize. Good morning, Josh.
1: Hey, good morning, guys.
0: Hey, we're having a great time getting ready to give away $50 to your store over there. And we've got a chance for people to win it here at the end of this break. So stick around if you want to win that. But let's talk about some great specials you got going on, because semaglutide and tirzepatide are a great way to lose weight. And for semaglutide, you've got a great special going on for what, the next 2 months?
1: Yeah, absolutely. So our semaglutide right now is $99.
0: Wow.
1: For the first 2 months. Yeah. Yeah. It's a really good special. You know, we've got it going on right now for about the next 2 months. It may get extended. It may not. So if you've been thinking about trying to lose some weight and using semaglutide to do that, now's your time to get in here.
0: Yeah. First 2 months for $99 a month. That's a great deal. So you want to get over there. How do they get a hold of you to get that deal?
1: The easiest way to get a hold of us is just to give us a call at 304-848-9998.
0: And it works. You have tons of clients, including myself, that have lost lots of weight.
1: Yeah, I could not even begin to count the amount of success stories we've had in and out of here over the last 5 years. It's been quite an amazing journey to see, you know, people come in, you know, down and out about, you know, their weight and, you know, things like that. And to see these people over the course of, you know, a few months of, you know, getting that 20, 30, 40, 50 plus pounds off.
0: Right.
1: Just to see them glow up and, you know, have that smile on their face and really start to feel better about themselves.
0: That's what I like about semaglutide, is the fact that it works for a lot of these people have had trouble trying to lose weight. They just couldn't do it until now.
1: Yeah, it really just depends on, you know, on the individual. Some people really struggle, and semaglutide seems to get to break that mold for people and give them a chance to be happier and healthier.
0: All right, and a great special going on, like I said, for the first 2 months. Give us your website, too.
1: The website's revitalizehealthspa.com.
0: All right, check them out. And they're also on Facebook. They put the specials on there as well. Josh, thank you so much.
1: Hey, thank you.
0: All right, and let's give away a $50 gift card right now to Revitalize Health and Med Spa, where you can get semaglutide. You can put that toward any of the other products and services that they offer there at Revitalize Health and Med Spa right there in Bridgeport. So text your name to 888-801-1.

0: 065 and texter number 5. I'm going to hook you up with a $50 gift card to Revitalize Health and Med Spa. 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Good luck to you, texter number 5. And in the meantime, here's comedian Orny Adams on an addition to regular cat food.
1: How unbelievable is it that in this country, we have to stop ourselves from eating? It's unbelievable. It's so bad that I heard this commercial the other day. For all those moments that make every day great, Fancy Feast introduces Fancy Feast appetizers. Cats are eating appetizers, not snacks, appetizers. Wild Alaskan salmon, sea bass and shrimp, oysters Rockefeller. These cats are eating better than half of the world. With their delicate palates, they'd be just as happy eating a rat in the basement. How disgusting are we? They should just put up a split screen, and on this side, people starving all over the world. And on this side, cats eating appetizers. Fluffy, don't fill up on the salmon. You have a steak coming, Fluffy.
0: All right, that is Orny Adams. And let's congratulate Donna Hall, who is texter number 5. Donna, congratulations. 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And you can give him a call, Josh. All right, so let's get back to what we're doing here. We got some interesting thing coming up. We were talking about this yesterday. Not one hit wonders, but two hit wonders. And we got more of those for you today.

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1: We brought you some two-hit wonders who avoided the dreaded one-hit wonder tag by squeaking out another song that made it into the top 40 on the Billboard Hot 100. And most of the ones that we had last time were from the 80s. And we've got a few more of those, but also some 90s two-hit wonders as well.
2: Great.
1: But we start in the 1970s as Golden Earrings' first chart success came from a pulsing track about a man communicating with his lover while driving in the song Radar Love. Now, that went to number 13 in 1973, but they did even better 9 years later when they took Twilight Zone to number 10 in 1982.

0: It's a spoken sung chronicle of a descent into madness inspired by the spy jinx of Robert Ludlum's The Bourne Identity.
1: Ah.
0: Didn't know that.
1: I didn't know that either.
0: But yeah, you know what? It took me a while to put that together, that the guys that did Radar Love were the same guys that did Twilight Zone.
1: All right.
0: I didn't even notice that because, you know, I just started watching the videos back in the 80s on MTV and like, oh, Twilight Zone, this group, Golden Earring. Never put that together.
1: Huh.
0: So when we think of Young MC, we instantly hear his greatest hit, Bust a Move.
1: Sure.
0: Which went to number 7 back in 1989.
2: Mm-hmm. She's dressed in yellow. She says, hello. Come sit next to me, you fine fellow. You run over there without a second to lose. And what comes next? Hey, bust a move.
0: But he also managed to get a number 33 song with a song called Principal's Office that year as well. Check this out.

0: He was more radio ready than Kid and Play, less kid friendly than Fresh Prince, lyrically nimbler than Hammer, but label hassles sidelined him for more than a year. And in the interim, the game did what the game does. It changed, and he was done. So both hits by rapper Tone Loc dominated MTV with a combination of pickup artist tales and bare minimum backing tracks. Wild Thing was a big hit for him.
1: Took it to the hotel. She said, "You're the king. So be my queen if you know what I mean. And let's do the wild thing."
0: It even took a sliver from Van Halen's Jamie's Crying and made it sound like Loc's tales of getting it on were being accompanied by a backfiring car. He took that song to number two back in 1988, but Funky Cold Medina had a slightly wobblier feel and appropriate for a track named after a love potion that even had an effect on canines. It went to number three back in 1989.
1: He used to scratch and bite me before he was much, much meaner. But now all the poodles run to my house for the Funky Cold Medina.
0: And the success of those two songs was enough to send the album Loc After Dark to the top spot on the Billboard 200, making Loc only the second hip-hop act in history after the Beastie Boys to do that.
2: Wow.
0: Yep. Quiet Riot had a minor hit with a song called Bang Your Head, and it went to number 31 on the charts back in 1983. But they did even better when they released a cover of the old Slade glam anthem, Come On, Feel the Noise, which struck impressionable 80s teens as downright filthy. And it went to number five that same year.

So they were a two-hit wonder as well. The Sacramento-based five-piece band Tesla took Love Song to number 10 in 1989.

And then, five-man acoustical jam, which is a recording of a 1990 Philadelphia Unplugged show, spawned the cover Signs, which went to number 8 in 1991.

0: And that kept them from being a one-hit wonder.
1: Mm.
0: So there you go, another two-hit wonder for you. Fusing guitars with samples and hard electro beats was a novelty when the British group Jesus Jones emerged in the late 80s. But their second album, Doubt, was its breakthrough in the U.S., thanks in large part to the song Right Here, Right Now, which they took to number two in 1990. Now, the next single was called Real, Real, Real, and it was a slippery snake of a track, worded vaguely enough to be about finding salvation through romantic chemistry or other means, and it made its way to number four that very same year. And that kept them from being a one-hit wonder. So another two-hit wonder, the biggest hit by the British band Cutting Crew, we all know this one, it was their number one hit.

And that was in 1986. Now, that song, that was followed by a mid-tempo lament, which was less remembered. It's called Been in Love Before. Went to number 9, though, in 1987.

0: course, a reflection on relationships gone wrong that still sounds pretty good during angst-filled late-night trips to drugstores. Because that's where you hear it now.
1: Uh-huh.
0: Ugly Kid Joe, their debut single, Everything About You, was basically a laundry list of reasons to be displeased with someone. It went to number 9 in 1992.

And as hard rock bands often did, Ugly Kid Joe followed up its feisty chart triumph with a weeper that performed even better, giving a pumped-up makeover to Harry Chapin's reflection on the frustrations of modern parenthood with Cats in the Cradle. This went to number six in 1993.

0: and that was their second hit, so that made them a two-hit wonder as well.
1: Mm-hmm.
0: And they did a pretty good job. I actually like that version, to be honest with you.
1: Oh, really?
0: In the 80s, New Kids on the Block fans knew Mark Wahlberg as Donnie's juvenile delinquent brother, if they knew him at all. But Mark came dancing into the new decade as the thinking woman's Vanilla Ice, delivering ghosted raps over propulsive house music beats on Good Vibrations, which topped the chart back in 1991. And you thought, he's a one-hit wonder. No, he's not. He flexed a beefy social consciousness on the Lou Reed jacking wild side. And it went to number 10.
2: Now she's gone, a former valedictorian. Ended up becoming a topic for historians. Washed up dreams, shattered pride. All because Annie took a hit on the wild side.
0: And finally, Phil Sollum and Danny Wilde, better known as the Rembrandts, took their first single to number 14 in 1990. It was the smooth Just the Way It Is, Baby.
3: Baby, that's just the way it is, baby. Oh,
0: but they are better known for their second hit 5 years later with probably one of the most ubiquitous 90s pop songs in existence, thanks to its prominent placement in the first 46 seconds of a carefree ensemble comedy called Friends. And you know what we're talking about, the 1995 single, I'll Be There For You. It went to number 17.

0: And I'm doing this one, next one for Spike. This is for you, Spike.
1: Yeah.
0: In the U.S., Aha is remembered for a breakthrough music video that playfully mixed animation and live action, and a falsetto so gravity-defiant that Prince probably recorded Kiss the following year just to spite them, as they took Take On Me to number one in 1985. And a lot of people consider them a one-hit wonder because that's the only song they know. Mm. But The Sun Always Shines on TV kept them from being a one-hit wonder. It went to number 20 on the charts on the Billboard Hot 100.

0: And it's not a bad song, actually.
1: Great song.
2: Yeah.
1: Maybe even better than Take On Me.
2: Yeah. Yeah. So there you go. Some two-hit wonders for you.
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4: Good morning. In the newsroom, I'm Alex Wiederspiel. Residents in Upshur and Lewis County are rallying in the wake of the historic flooding last week. Supplies, vaccines, and other services are available. 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A Marion County man is accused of witness intimidation in his own drug case. 36-year-old Michael Fisher is charged in connection to a 2024 fentanyl arrest. Investigators believe Fisher has been circulating images of a witness. The witness reportedly told police that he had also received direct messages that were harassing in nature. Fisher is charged with felony witness intimidation. A Morgantown city councilor has chosen to resign. Brian Butcher is moving out of the 7th Ward and announced that he will leave his seat when he officially moves into his new home. Butcher joined council in 2021. Time is apparently ticking, but Senator Shelley Moore Capito says she is cautiously optimistic about the bipartisan U.S. Senate bill known as the Protect College Sports Act. You can read about that in full right now at the sports section of WVMetroNews.com. Nursing multiple injuries, the Buckos Bats fell silent yet again in a 3-0 loss to Arizona at home Wednesday afternoon. The Pirates must now turn their attention to an 8-game road trip between Cincinnati and Milwaukee, coinciding with the trade deadline, all as the wild card race is stiffening in the National League. In the newsroom, I'm Alex Wiederspiel.
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6: Heaven Weather. Here's your Metro News forecast. Today will be partly sunny and pleasant with a high of 80. Tonight, expect clear skies with a low of 55. Tomorrow will be partly sunny with a high of 83. Saturday will be humid with sunshine occasionally interrupted by clouds, reaching a high of 83. Sunday will be cloudy and slightly cooler, but still humid, with a chance of a couple of showers and a thunderstorm. The high temperature on Sunday will be 76. That's your AccuWeather forecast.

0: And tomorrow we're going to find out exactly what's in the box on Sky 106.5. And some lucky person out there who correctly guesses what is in the box and gets into that drawing tomorrow is going to win $20 of whiskey, biscuits, and barbecue in Clarksburg. Which, by the way, they have all-you-can-eat wings every Tuesday. They just kicked this off this week. But every Tuesday, they're going to have all-you-can-eat wings for $12. 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Now, we're going to give you a $20 gift card. 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I mean, you get a tip probably, but man, you're good to go. All right, so we got a chance for you to win $20 Whiskey, Biscuits, and Barbecue tomorrow. You can text today at 888-801-1065. Make sure you put your name with your text. We've been giving you clues all week. We've given you three clues so far. We're going to give you your fourth clue here in just a moment. But let me repeat yesterday's clue. That's the only one you get. It can save you money by preventing mistakes when building. And again, it can save you money by preventing mistakes when building. That was yesterday's clue. Today's clue of what's in the box. Most are yellow, but not all. Most are yellow, but not all. Yeah, what could it be? If you think you know, text your answer to 888-801-1065 with your name. And all the correct answers will go into the hat tomorrow. And we will draw out a winner. And one person will win that $20 gift card to Whiskey, Biscuits, and Barbecue in Clarksburg, right off Emily Drive there behind Aspen Dental. All right, so good luck to you.
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0: 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That's awesome. That's awesome. 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Any size, doesn't matter. 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

0: 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On Miracle Treat Day, you're going to help out local kids. 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And that's awesome to have that right here in our own backyard. All right, let's check out the entertainment news real quick here. Several women have come forward to accuse Jared Leto of sexual misconduct, including assault. In a BBC documentary called Jared Leto, Hollywood's Dark Secret, four women say the offenses occurred when they were teenagers. Now, one woman says she was 17 when she had sex with Leto in California, where the age of consent is 18. She claims he shrugged off a conversation about her age. Quote, it wasn't a huge concern for him. Another woman says Leto assaulted her in a motel bathroom when she was 17. A third claims he threatened her with sexual assault. And the fourth woman says Leto groomed her and made sexually explicit phone calls to her when she was 16. And then he sent her a non-disclosure agreement, which she refused to sign. Four more women also say they received strange and sexual calls from Leto. Now, 10 women are featured in the BBC documentary making allegations that took place between 2002 and 2016. One of them was just 14 when she had met Jared at a 30 Seconds to Mars show. She says that he told her she had a nice rack right in front of her mother. And he also tried to get her backstage. Well, when her mother called him out, he told her, quote, it's still a nice rack. How about that? Well, Jared Leto issued a statement. He denies it all, of course. He says, I have never sexually assaulted anyone in my entire life. These claims are absolutely and categorically false. So we will see. When there's smoke. Ben Affleck and Jeopardy champ Jamie Ding went all the way on Who Wants to Be a Millionaire. Their $1 million is going to Ben's charity, the Eastern Congo Initiative. Now, Ben's victory comes almost exactly 1 year after Matt Damon won the $1 million on the show. Matt's also teamed up with a Jeopardy legend, former champ and current host Ken Jennings. And that money went to Matt's charity, water.org. Speaking of Matt Damon, the close-up shots of Matt Damon's biceps in The Odyssey belong to a New Zealand stunt woman who was also his stunt double in the film. And Matt Damon calls Devon Dalton's arms the greatest he has ever seen. Now, this is the first time she has doubled for a Hollywood leading man. 2 weeks ago, Matt admitted that Devon did his stunts, but did not say that her arms were featured in those close-ups. And finally, a new Ozzy Osbourne Prince of Darkness Haunted House is going to debut at Universal Studios for Halloween Horror Nights 2026. Now, two houses will open in Hollywood and Orlando, Florida. The attraction is billed as a living horror movie that will cover 45 years of Osbourne's life. The Hollywood House will start with his Birmingham childhood and move through the Osbourne Asylum, while the Florida home will roam ancient ruins and foreboding dungeons before boarding the crazy train. All right, streaming today. Well, the streaming premiere of the Super Mario Galaxy movie is on Peacock today. Bowser Jr. captures Peach's older sister, Rosalina, and attempts to free Bowser. That just sounds like a word salad to me. And then finally, the bombing of Pan Am 103. This is on Netflix streaming today, a British miniseries based on a true story about their joint investigation with the FBI to hunt down the terrorist who took down a transatlantic flight over Scotland in 1988. All right, that's what's streaming. Keep it right here. We're going to check out your stupid news coming up next.
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2: An elderly woman from you-know-where,
3: Florida,
2: who has been sending all of her money to someone claiming to be Liam Neeson, has been arrested for striking a family member who seized her phone in an attempt to keep the accused from continuing to exchange texts with the fraudster.
4: Yeah.
2: According to police, the 54-year-old victim, whose name is redacted from an arrest report, said that the woman is not of right mind, end quote, sure, and was being, quote, defrauded by this male who was not Liam Neeson, end quote.
4: Aw, bummer.
2: I know. The victim of the beating told cops that the woman has been sending all of her money to someone claiming to be Liam Neeson and added that the septuagenarian took her phone back from the victim and started hitting her on the head and arm. With the phone, I don't know, but ow.
4: Yeah, right.
2: Arrested on a misdemeanor charge, the woman was booked into the county jail from which she was arrested, released yesterday afternoon on a $250 bond. An arrest affidavit offers no details as to how they met the actor or how much money was taken from her. Mm-hmm. Additionally, it's unknown if police are investigating the fraud, so it may just keep going.
4: Yeah. Well, I know that Liam Neeson has a particular set of skills of clearing out her bank account.
2: Right.
4: Yeah. A birthday party at a Montessori school in Austin, Texas, took a turn that absolutely nobody saw coming when a four-year-old boy ended up in the hospital after eating a THC-infused lollipop that was accidentally included in a birthday goodie bag.
2: Oh, and what a goodie bag.
4: Right. According to reports, the little guy ate the sucker, then started acting unusually sleepy and disoriented, and his mom quickly realized something wasn't right when she checked the wrapper and discovered it contained THC.
5: I look at him, I was like, are you tired? Did you nap today? He's like, I didn't nap. I said, okay. And then his eyes got red. Sorry. I Google what it is. I see it has 30 milligrams. It's 20 milligrams of the Delta 9, 10 of CBD. I call the school and I say, grab the goodie bags. They have THC lollipops in them. It's awful. It happened to my kid, but it could have been all those kids. And the school chose not to reach out to them for almost 2 days.
4: Yeah, the boy was rushed to the hospital where doctors treated him overnight. His mother said his heart rate was extremely elevated and that he was hallucinating. Thankfully, he's now doing much better and has recovered, but he's really into Led Zeppelin, apparently.
2: Huh.
4: The bigger controversy came afterward. The mom says she immediately notified the school, but claims other parents weren't informed for nearly 2 days. Since the class had more than 20 children, many parents were upset that they didn't know sooner there could be similar treats in their kids' backpacks. Police investigated. They determined the THC lollipop appears to have been accidentally mixed into the birthday goodies rather than intentionally handed out. As a result, no criminal charges were filed. The school says it's reviewing procedures and adding safeguards to prevent something like this from ever happening again. The good news is little boy's okay, but somewhere there was a parent looking through the remaining party favors saying, wait, anyone seen my special lollipops? And I cried a little bit when I read this story, too, because I was like, why don't I get goodie bags like that?
2: I know.
4: Yeah.
2: Well, here is a two-hose story from you-know-where,
3: Florida,
2: where a man has been arrested for holding his hose and holding his hose in the presence of teenage girls.
4: Oh, my.
2: Polk County Sheriff Grady Judd said this.
6: It was sunny, and he was watering his grass with a hose in his right hand. And he had his crank in his left hand.
4: Yeah.
2: And don't forget, Sheriff Grady Judd's stand-up DVD is now available
4: right at
2: sheriffgradyjudd.com.
4: Right.
2: I don't even know how to say this, he said, but he was doing this in front of 16-year-old and 13-year-old girls, and we don't like it, Judd added. Mm-hmm. So, we arrested him. Well, that's the way to do it.
4: As they should. Many kids.

0: kids get the wonderful experience of being screamed at to hold the flashlight for a parent. Remember those days?
1: Yes.
0: But it's usually when they're doing a repair or a DIY project. 41-year-old man in Pennsylvania named James Harkless DeCellis.
1: What?
0: Yeah. James Harkless DeCellis.
1: Wow.
0: He was arrested after he broke into an office building, but he wasn't alone. He brought his girlfriend's 11-year-old daughter with him. Maybe it was a bonding thing. I don't know.
1: Maybe.
0: When the cops showed up, James was in the equipment room where he had instructed the girl to hold the flashlight for him while he cut some copper wiring. He was stealing it to resell it later.
1: Ah.
0: James was charged with burglary and corruption of minors. The girl wasn't charged, although they're probably working with her family to find an appropriate guardian to be with. But I say bravo, sir. Kids are never too young for a summer job.
1: Yeah.
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3: Good morning. In the newsroom, I'm Alex Wiederspiel. This newscast is the service of Pat Boyle Funeral Home, where the cost of a funeral will never burden your family. Residents and business owners in Upshur and Lewis County are starting to share some of their experiences in the aftermath of recovery. Chip Turner, a business owner in Weston, couldn't believe what he was seeing.
4: From Stonewall Resort coming this way towards town, you know how there's like a rock wall? All right, that rock wall, honest to God, looked like Niagara Falls. All the way down through there was nothing but water coming. It was just like a solid sheet of water running down and hitting and coming out into the road.
3: You can read much more about Turner today at WAJR.com. A former Elkins man is set to face a quarter century in prison tied to the abuse of a 3-year-old. 30-year-old Donald Robert Wilt Edwards Sr. has been sentenced to 25 years for sexually abusing the child at his Elkins residence in 2024. First Energy is defending its plans to build a gas-fired power plant adjacent to a coal-fired power plant in Monongalia County. That plant is apparently needed because of an increase in demand primarily caused by data centers. You can read about that in full today at WVMetroNews.com. Three Pittsburgh Steelers defensive backs will open the season on the physically unable to perform list. Joey Porter Jr. is out day to day. He could be back relatively quickly. Jalen Ramsey and Dante Kent will both be out for multiple weeks. In the newsroom, I'm Alex Wiederspiel.
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It is Colin and Spike at the Breakfast Show. 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I've got another one of those really cool summer prize packs from Sky 106.5 to give away. Really nice stuff in here. 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

0: Good morning, Sky 106.5. You are caller number five. Who's this?
1: Oh, how about that? Jane McDaniel.
0: Good job getting through, and you're caller number five, and you now have in your possession, or you will very soon, a Sky 106.5 prize pack, summer prize pack from our friends over at MPB Print and Sign Superstore.
1: Well, that's awesome.
0: Yeah, there's so much nice stuff in there. You're going to love this. We got, of course, the bag. I've tried to describe this myself, but once you see it, you'll know exactly what I'm talking about. It's got the Sky 106.5 logo on it, and then the American flag design all around it as we celebrate 250 years of America with the shirt. They got a T-shirt in there for you. There's two cups that have the 250th anniversary logo on it. You've got the can koozie. You got a Sky 106.5 keychain. Plus, in this particular prize pack, some sunglasses for you that have Sky 106.5 on the side. So lots of great stuff.
1: That's great.
0: Thank you so much. You're welcome. 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
1: Sky 106.5, Clarksburg's greatest hits. Good morning. It's The Breakfast Show with Colin and Spike. And sadly, in this day and age, I feel like we could make an almost endless list of things that cost more than they're worth. Everything costs more than it did just 2 years ago. It seems like even though, you know, us consumers aren't getting anything more or different for our money. So these people have listed the things that are, you know, very few specific things, examples of things that you shouldn't spend your money on unless you absolutely have to. Mm-hmm. And the first one that somebody said is, you know, things that people say cost more than they're worth. Restaurant pasta.
2: Huh. Okay.
1: Because there's a huge markup in it.
2: Right.
1: And, you know, I think the other side of that, too, is you have to put pants on. You know? You can stay home, eat pasta, and, you know.
2: That's true.
1: In your underwear.
2: Yeah.
1: This person says food and drinks at sporting events.
2: Mm.
1: I don't know when the last time you were at a sporting event, Spike, but you remember how much a beer and a hot dog cost, right?
2: Oh, I hear about it all the time from people that go. It's ridiculous.
1: Yeah, or even an amusement park or something.
2: Right.
1: And airports. Have you ever tried to get a bite to eat at an airport?
2: They weren't offering the 90-day same as cash deal that day, so I didn't bother.
1: Yeah, anywhere that you're trapped, it's going to cost a lot more. This one says, again, these are people talking about things that cost more than they're worth. And they said, any women's bathing suit ever.
2: Huh.
1: Yeah, just a tiny scrap of fabric.
2: Mm-hmm.
1: Sometimes not as much as some dental floss. You probably could have bought some dental floss and put it on as a bathing suit. And you saved yourself a few bucks. This person says a horse.
2: Oh, okay.
1: And they say, we say the horse is the least expensive part of owning a horse. It's expensive to feed, to house, and to keep healthy, not to mention happy. Mm. They said, I lived on a farm a lot of my childhood, and I still don't understand why we had to have horses.
2: Right.
1: Don't get me wrong, I love them as much as I did my dog, but it was a lot.
2: Sure.
1: Yeah, yeah,
2: I'm not really all that keen to have a horse as a pet. I'll be quite
1: right.
2: honest with you.
1: I could see how that would cost more than it'd be worth.
2: Sure.
1: More than you'd get out of it.
2: Oh, absolutely.
1: You'd have to really love them. Somebody says staying in a toxic relationship could cost you everything.
2: Mm-hmm.
1: And then somebody says the same with boats. And the common phrase is the two happiest days for a boat owner are the day they buy the boat and the day they sell it.
2: Yes.
1: They said, I don't want a boat. I want a friend with a boat. Yeah. Again, things that people say cost more than they're worth. And this one says at least half of the housing in California, New York, and Florida. Housing, period.
2: Mm-hmm.
1: This one says, I'm from Pennsylvania, and renting in any of the towns I grew up in is insane, considering they pay skilled trade worker about $17 an hour. They want $1,200 to $1,400 a month, plus you pay all the utilities, and they don't even have parking spots. So many people I know choose to keep living with family into their mid-20s because it's just unaffordable.
2: Mm-hmm.
1: Yeah. Housing is pretty expensive.
2: Oh, it really is?
1: Yeah. Whether you're renting or owning, it's expensive.
2: Mm-hmm.
1: And now the with the, you know, the interest rate's so high, it's not even cheaper to own. Remember, it used to be always cheaper to own?
2: Oh, yeah.
1: Yeah. Oh, this is a good one. Perfect example here. Printer ink.
2: That's a great one.
1: That's a good, that's a racket right there.
2: Oh, it really is. Printer's the cheapest part of that whole situation.
1: It says, I learned a while ago that blood is cheaper than printer ink. I'm thinking I could just start printing out my documents with B negative to save a few dimes and assert my dominance at the office meetings.
2: Hey, you know, KISS did it back in the late 70s.
1: Yeah.
2: They were printing the KISS comic book, and the KISS members put a drop of blood into the red paint.
1: That's
2: the
1: right. Yeah, they did, didn't they? Something that costs more than it's worth, diamonds.
2: Hmm.
1: They said the De Beer Company convinced the world that a diamond was a symbol of everlasting love and created the greatest marketing scam ever.
2: Uh-huh.
1: They control the release of diamonds to the market and have made a worthless commodity a billion-dollar company.
2: Interesting.
1: Yeah. Again, you got to love it, right?
2: Mm.
1: School textbooks.
2: Mm, that's a good one.
1: Yeah, considering the only difference between most editions of a book is some rewording and a rearranging of the chapters, they said, I saved hundreds by ordering the edition prior to the most recent one.
2: All right.
1: Oh, that's a good little tip.
2: Mm-hmm.
1: This woman says bras. why do I need to pay $80 for a bra just to fit me in the right places?
2: True.
1: He said, I think it's because bras are not clothes. They are equipment.
2: Equipment?
1: Larger bras are doing a shocking amount of work. It's hard to make things which look nice, are comfortable, and support some decent weight. Hmm. I think bras are more like shoes. You can buy cheap shoes, but they still suck. Well, let's just burn them all.
2: Yeah.
1: Yeah. Pennies.
2: Oh, okay.
1: This is the literal correct answer to this question. It costs well over 1 cent to produce a penny.
2: Does it indeed?
1: Yeah.
2: That's interesting.
1: Yeah. That's crazy, too.
2: Hmm.
1: Somebody says a lottery ticket. But hey, you never know, right? Can't win if you don't play. At least got to play the $2.
2: Right. You know, with a lottery ticket, you're buying your way into the lottery, but you're also buying hope.
1: Yes.
2: You're buying the feeling that you allow yourself that you're going to win, and you're going to buy this, and you're going to bring this person out of debt, and
1: yeah,
2: it's going to be fantastic, and the house is going to be built here, and that's what you're buying with a lottery ticket.
1: That's true. You know, the odds of you winning are astronomical.
2: Right.
1: But there is a chance.
2: The odds of being struck by lightning are astronomical.
1: But there's a chance.
2: But yeah, it happens.
1: Somebody says restoring a classic car.
2: Mm.
1: Basically, you're dumping $10,000 to $30,000 into a car that's maybe worth $1,000 to $2,000 to restore it to a condition that's been out of date for at least 30 plus years. But to us gearheads, we don't do it for the money. We do it because we love to do it and don't really care what it costs.
2: Right. It's a project.
1: Yeah.
2: It's a hobby.
1: Somebody says most cars you see on the roads in the U.S.
2: Mm-hmm.
1: Thanks, negative equity loan predators. snacks at the movies.
2: Mm-hmm.
1: $7 for a pretzel, and they have the audacity to charge extra for the cheese.
2: Yeah.
1: Yeah.
2: But we've talked about it before. That's how movie theaters
1: That's how they make their money. Yeah.
2: They don't make money from the movies.
1: But the popcorn's the best, so why not?
2: Yeah.
1: Designer clothing. They look so good, but it's just not worth the worth it price-wise.
2: Mm-hmm.
1: What I hate the most about designer clothing is the brand name and logo slapped and slathered all over the product. It's so tacky and cheap-looking. Mm-hmm. Why am I paying them to be a walking advertisement / billboard for some overpriced, most likely unethical company?
2: Yeah. Well, I mean, the question was in the question. Why are you?
1: Yeah.
2: Don't buy them.
1: Don't buy it. Something that costs more than it's worth? Driving drunk. That's a good answer.
2: Uh-huh.
1: Yeah. Every microtransaction in every game in the history of mankind. Overworking yourself for no reason.
2: Mm-hmm.
1: When I got my first job, I wanted to make an impression, so I would try and work beyond my means. I was always told to stop.
2: Mm-hmm.
1: One day, I asked my supervisor why he didn't want me doing things that we didn't have to do, but would look good if we did, and he responded, if you work beyond your means, then it soon becomes an expectation for not only yourself, but also your team, and you have to work even harder to impress. And when you do, there becomes a new expectation, and the cycle keeps repeating.
2: Mm-hmm.
1: So only ever do the bare minimum of what you need to do in order to get the job done.
2: That's why they call me the laziest man in the building.
1: They said our job doesn't promote you based on you making a good impression. It promotes you based on time-based goals, which all fall under normal work routine. So working beyond your means achieves nothing more than to make your work life harder.
2: Hmm.
1: Okay. Somebody says cocktails.
2: Okay.
1: Costs more than it's worth.
2: Mm, it depends on the cocktail.
1: Well, when you're out, you know, I think that's just convenience. Because go home and try to make the same cocktail you got at the bar.
2: Mm-hmm.
1: And you got to have a little bit of this, a little bit of that. And they've got all that stuff right there. So,
2: oh, sure.
1: And they make it for you. So it's worth it for that.
2: Mm-hmm.
1: And then somebody says a big wedding.
2: Right.
1: Not worth it. Go to the courthouse and spend that money on things you truly need.
2: Absolutely. It's like Mrs. Spike always said. You go to the courthouse and get married, you're just as married.
1: Just as married. Yeah, that's true. Literally everything except Arizona iced tea, this person says. It's hard to argue with most of these, I think, and not get depressed. So what would you add to this list? Things that cost more than they're worth. 888-801-1065.
3: Five things.
1: All right, let's check out five random facts for your Thursday. Number five random fact today is the least financially successful Harry Potter movie made approximately $90 million more than the most successful Twilight movie. Number four random fact for your Thursday. The world's largest recorded turtle was a leatherback that washed up on a beach in Wales back in 1988. It was roughly 100 years old, 9 feet in length, and weighed more than 2,000 pounds. Sadly, it was dead when it was found. Number three random fact for your Thursday. At its peak in the early 2000s, AOL's infamous dial-up internet service was used by more than 30 million subscribers worldwide. Now, by 2015, just 2.1 million remained. In 2023, only around 150,000 households still used dial-up. And then when AOL finally discontinued last fall, the number of subscribers left were in the low thousands. Number two random fact for your Thursday, the word quarantine comes from the Italian words for 40 days. And it dates back to when it was discovered that ships were infested with plague-carrying rats, and they were forced to wait outside Venice for 40 days before coming ashore. And that's where the word quarantine comes from. And your number one random fact for this Thursday, the granddaughter of Mussolini was a semi-successful Japanese city pop singer. Her name is Alessandra Mussolini. She's 63 now, and she just won the Italian version of Celebrity Big Brother earlier this year. And that's your five random facts for this Thursday. We'll check your forecast details next.
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9: Here's your Metro News forecast. Today will be partly sunny and pleasant with a high of 80. Tonight, expect clear skies with a low of 55. Tomorrow will be partly sunny with a high of 83. Saturday will be humid with sunshine occasionally interrupted by clouds, reaching a high of 83. Sunday will be cloudy and slightly cooler, but still humid with a chance of a couple of showers and a thunderstorm. The high temperature on Sunday will be 76. That's your AccuWeather forecast.

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0: freeway. Now, luckily, they all survived thanks to the help of a bunch of strangers. So they were trapped inside, so several strangers stopped their cars and ran over to help. Some used sledgehammers, poles, even their bare hands to try to pry the car open. The women were eventually freed by firefighters and taken to the hospital, and all three are expected to survive.
1: The vehicle fell off from the overpass, and the people are inside the car screaming and stuff.
2: I quickly got out of the car and saw folks not hesitate to get out of the vehicle and grab whatever they can. Things off on the side of the road, poles, anything they can find to try to get these folks out of the vehicle.
0: He also said that everybody just did their part. He said they all shook hands afterward and then just went their separate ways. Powerball winner Edwin Castro is putting part of his $2 billion jackpot back into his hometown of Altadena. Edwin has spent about $10 million buying 15 lots that were damaged by the Eaton fire, and he says he plans to build single-family homes for people who want to live in them rather than turn them into rentals. So far, two homes were already under construction as of May, and Edwin is also donating three properties to a housing foundation. And finally, more than 3,000 people in Trinidad and Tobago regained their sight during an amazing 12-day medical mission that provided free eye surgeries. So they brought in volunteer surgeons who used a high-volume cataract surgery technique that allowed them to perform up to 450 procedures a day. Many of these patients could never have afforded the surgery, so it was truly a blessing. And that's our Good Stories of the Morning, brought to you by About You at 110 West Main Street in Bridgeport. Stop by today. They've always got new merchandise and items arriving daily. So there's always something new to discover at About You, where it's all about you.
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Pittsburgh's greatest hit, Sky 106.5. All right, anybody out there stressed out? Well, this next song should take care of that. You should be relaxed. But ironically, when I hear this song, I get all tensed up. Especially when it gets going, you know what I mean?

0: Almost 7, Clarksburg Sky, 106.5. Really special event coming up this Saturday. 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
12: Here's your Metro News forecast. Today will be partly sunny and pleasant with a high of 80. Tonight, expect clear skies with a low of 55. Tomorrow will be partly sunny with a high of 83. Saturday will be humid with sunshine occasionally interrupted by clouds, reaching a high of 83. Sunday will be cloudy and slightly cooler, but still humid with a chance of a couple of showers and a thunderstorm. The high temperature on Sunday will be 76. That's your AccuWeather forecast.

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Tomorrow, we will find out what's in the box. 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
6: Here's your Metro News forecast. Today will be partly sunny and pleasant with a high of 80. Tonight, expect clear skies with a low of 55. Tomorrow will be partly sunny with a high of 83. Saturday will be humid with sunshine occasionally interrupted by clouds, reaching a high of 83. Sunday will be cloudy and slightly cooler, but still humid, with a chance of a couple of showers and a thunderstorm. The high temperature on Sunday will be 76. That's your AccuWeather forecast.

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Clarksburg's greatest hit, Sky 106.5. I love that song. I completely forgot about it. That's why we have the All 80s Lunch, so you can enjoy some of those great songs.

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3: Here's your Metro News forecast. Today will be partly sunny and pleasant with a high of 80. Tonight, expect clear skies with a low of 55. Tomorrow will be partly sunny with a high of 83. Saturday will be humid with sunshine occasionally interrupted by clouds, reaching a high of 83. Sunday will be cloudy and slightly cooler, but still humid, with a chance of a couple of showers and a thunderstorm. The high temperature on Sunday will be 76. That's your AccuWeather forecast.

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Well, hopefully by this time you've had a bite to eat for lunch, but maybe you didn't get dessert. 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

I said, are you gonna be my girl? 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Now you don't need

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11: Here's your Metro News forecast. Today will be partly sunny and pleasant with a high of 80. Tonight, expect clear skies with a low of 55. Tomorrow will be partly sunny with a high of 83. Saturday will be humid with sunshine occasionally interrupted by clouds, reaching a high of 83. Sunday will be cloudy and slightly cooler, but still humid with a chance of a couple of showers and a thunderstorm. The high temperature on Sunday will be 76. That's your AccuWeather forecast.

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Who loves barbecue? Well, I love it. 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
12: Here's your Metro News forecast. Today will be partly sunny and pleasant with a high of 80. Tonight, expect clear skies with a low of 55. Tomorrow will be partly sunny with a high of 83. Saturday will be humid with sunshine occasionally interrupted by clouds, reaching a high of 83. Sunday will be cloudy and slightly cooler, but still humid, with a chance of a couple of showers and a thunderstorm. The high temperature on Sunday will be 76. That's your AccuWeather forecast.

0: Clarksburg's greatest hit, Sky 106.5. Did you catch Friday Feud today? New game with Colin and Spike on The Breakfast Show. I love it. It's fun. So they get two contestants on the phone. And by the way, one of those contestants could be you. So you compete to guess the most popular answers to survey questions to win a gift certificate worth $20 to Whiskey Biscuits at East Point, where they got everything like that you're craving. Barbecue, chicken and waffles. Again, that's every Friday morning. And by the way, Whiskey Biscuits now has all-you-can-eat wings for $12 every Tuesday. Yeah, I'll be going on Tuesday.
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0: 1065. I'm Logan Scott, and there's an Alabama university going viral for their new dress code outside their dorms. A Tuskegee University student must wear a business suit and proper dress shoes for meetings and other events. The college has banned slippers and bandanas in classrooms and the cafeteria. Faculty may address students who do not allow, who do not follow the dress code. Listen, you're paid to go there. I get like meetings and things, but to class, let me wear my slippers. I'm just kidding. I don't own slippers.
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9: Here's your Metro News forecast. Tonight, expect clear skies with a cool low of 54. Tomorrow will bring mostly sunny conditions and a high of 83. Tomorrow night will be partly cloudy with a low of 59. Looking ahead to Saturday, anticipate humid weather with a mix of clouds and sun and a high of 86. By Sunday, it will not be as warm, but remain humid with periods of rain and a thunderstorm reaching a high of 76. That's your AccuWeather forecast.

0: Genesis is on Clarksburg's Greatest Hits. 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
2: Here's your Metro News forecast. Tonight, expect clear skies with a cool low of 54. Tomorrow will bring mostly sunny conditions and a high of 83. Tomorrow night will be partly cloudy with a low of 59. Looking ahead to Saturday, anticipate humid weather with a mix of clouds and sun and a high of 86. By Sunday, it will not be as warm, but remain humid with periods of rain and a thunderstorm reaching a high of 76. That's your AccuWeather forecast.

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0: Clarksburg's greatest hits are on Almost Heaven Sky 106.5. I'm Logan Scott. CBS says a Washington County, Pennsylvania delivery man stole $17,000 worth of Little Debbie snack cakes from his own delivery route. James Powell sold the snacks from his truck at flea markets. He then filed fake invoices. The scheme boosted his pay and cost stores thousands. Powell was charged with forgery and theft.
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9: Here's your Metro News forecast. Tonight, expect clear skies with a cool low of 54. Tomorrow will bring mostly sunny conditions and a high of 83. Tomorrow night will be partly cloudy with a low of 59. Looking ahead to Saturday, anticipate humid weather with a mix of clouds and sun and a high of 86. By Sunday, it will not be as warm, but remain humid with periods of rain and a thunderstorm reaching a high of 76. That's your AccuWeather forecast.

0: hits are on Almost Heaven Sky 106.5. I'm Logan Scott. Red Baron is celebrating their 50th anniversary with a 50-topping pizza. They're giving away the Supreme Supreme Pizza as part of a contest. The company says the pie is a novelty offering and will most likely not hit store shelves. Unless it's like pepperoni times 50, most of the toppings I'm sure they're putting on there, I don't want.
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15: Here's your Metro News forecast. Tonight, expect clear skies with a cool low of 54. Tomorrow will bring mostly sunny conditions and a high of 83. Tomorrow night will be partly cloudy with a low of 59. Looking ahead to Saturday, anticipate humid weather with a mix of clouds and sun and a high of 86. By Sunday, it will not be as warm, but remain humid with periods of rain and a thunderstorm reaching a high of 76. That's your AccuWeather forecast.

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1: 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We're almost Evan Sky 106.5, and I'm Logan Scott out the door on this Thursday. Thanks so much for hanging out with me. Back with you tomorrow, 3 o'clock for the Sky Drive Home Show. 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Alex O'Neill is coming in next right here on Clarksburg's Greatest Hits. 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

Westbrook's greatest hits, Sky 106.5. Welcome to the night show. Hey, it's Alex. How are you tonight? Thanks for joining me. We've got our 90s and 9 coming up. The top 10 at 10. And of course, the best music this side of the Mississippi. Right here on Sky 106.5.

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1: 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Hey, it's Alex. How are you? You know, one of my favorite things about, I guess, getting older and hitting up our reunions and seeing some people from high school is seeing how many people have lost their hair. Sorry, guys. Jean-Pierre, Chris, Scott, they're all gone bald. And that's okay. Eric, you guys are embracing it. And you know what? You should. In fact, this little girl over in England, she's going viral for her thank you note to her teacher that says, "Thank you for being a great teacher. You've really helped boost my confidence and let myself shine as much as your head." So good job, boys. I know that that is a solar panel for your heart. Not just the sex machine you think you are. We got more great music coming up on Sky.
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Hey, don't forget, today is Miracle Treat Day. You still got some time to head over to a Bridgeport, Clarksburg, Grafton, Fairmont, Terre Haute, Reidsville, Nutterfort, Elkins, Weston, Dairy Queen. They will donate to the WVU Medicine Golisano Children's Hospital with Skye.

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9: Here's your Metro News forecast. Tonight, expect clear skies with a cool low of 54. Tomorrow will bring mostly sunny conditions and a high of 83. Tomorrow night will be partly cloudy with a low of 59. Looking ahead to Saturday, anticipate humid weather with a mix of clouds and sun and a high of 86. By Sunday, it will not be as warm, but remain humid with periods of rain and a thunderstorm reaching a high of 76. That's your AccuWeather forecast.

Clarksburg's greatest hits. Sky 106.5. Hey, it's Alex. So welcome to the night show. Jimothy the Raccoon. My friend Jody is obsessed. Well, he's getting his own theme night at a Seattle Mariners game coming up August 5th. The first 20,000 fans will receive Jimothy rookie cards and a t-shirt. He has become a local mascot for the Seattle Mariners. Now, poor little Jimothy, he's got this short spine syndrome. And it makes him kind of look like an armadillo-like shape, but a raccoon body. He's adorable. And apparently he's inspired quite a tattoo trend out there. This one chick in Washington, she says she's booked more than a dozen Jimothy tattoos this week. Yeah, I love tattoos. And Jimothy's cute and all, if not a little freaky. But I don't want him on my body the rest of my life. You know what I'm saying? We got more great music coming.

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